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You wanna be with me? 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

Children killing children in our own backyard. Did you ever think you'd say that you gave up on God?

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You can't find religion.

This is the story of foolish Prince Bass Fiddle and wise Jerry Kamau. As you remember last time, the prince was found without a dime on the Ponce Valdez, while Jerry watched from a tree.

0: Come on, come on. Wax Taylor.
1: Wax Taylor on the beat once again. State of mind for the blend. Check it out. Say yes. Yeah. Say yes.

0: soldiers at attention.
1: Taking traction, oh, did we forget to mention?
0: We got the tailor on the table's reinvention of guerrilla warfare.
1: Dodging silver bullets as we're leaping through the crosshairs.
0: Clear, ready for attack mode. I'm about

This group of records has been developed to help one train himself to distinguish different types of sounds, concentrate on the feature being demonstrated, and for the moment, ignore other abnormalities.

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This is best done by noting the relative length of the interval between sounds and the interval between the second sound and the next first sound.

Now you're free to do it. 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
4: Радио Чипльдук. 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
1: Attention, please. Attention all passengers for the Boeing 727 of Cruzeiro from Rio de Janeiro to São Paulo, Porto Alegre and Buenos Aires. Please follow on to gate number 3 and have a good trip.

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Chloe works in a strip joint on the main street of Toronto, where she takes her clothes off with those half-closed eyes. She's an actress on a mission. Take a look at her disguise. 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With a doubt at your support, what can you do? She moves in a world that is all her own, like a panther roaming all alone. On the stage, she wears masquerading eyes, which love when locked, they make you feel hypnotized. Chloe said, Chloe said, Chloe said. Every guy thinks that she's looking at him, but she sees beyond their sin and grin. She's got a fourth wall up, nobody knows what's in her head, but we all like to think we do. Instead, she pretends like make-believe, cause if this was real, then there'd be something to grieve. Yeah, she's got limits to how long it'll last. 1 year left, but we all heard that before. Yeah, she wants to be famous, and like she said, you better buy me now, because it'll be cheaper than when I'm a big star on the silver screen down below.

one side and I smiled at her with my glassy eye. Had to ask for a dance, the way she moved made me feel like I was the man, even though it was the money that turned her on. She took me to the back of a little room, we sat down, gave her a smoke. When the song started, I told her to relax, I just wanna talk. Is that okay, I asked. She said that would be fine, in fact I prefer, but it's still the same price, I'm sorry sir.

push your buttons. Bet I know how to make you grow. Bet you know, I bet you know, I bet you know.